102.3 in Nicosia, Limassol, Larnaca and Paphos. 104.6 in Famagusta. 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
3: 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Say I'm turning big girls into pros, come on man. They say I get groupies at my shows, come on man.